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0: Staff units, information from OSP regarding a Klamath County call. Vehicle involved is a black Kia Oregon 385 Paul X-Ray King. It was used in a menacing and assault with a deadly weapon. Dispatch continuing. There's a male driving the vehicle. A passenger is a Lisa who lives on Burwood Drive in Lapine in Klamath County. Info for South units in case the vehicle enters Deschutes County.
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2: Can I get those notes?
0: Hey, firm, I'll put you on it. Disjointed because it came from OSP, so their notes are kind of hard to track.
2: Yeah, I copy.
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1: Do they have a last known location or direction of travel?
0: It was last seen going right southbound on Washburn from 6th Street in Klamath County.

0: through 24, 22.
1: Right.
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1: Okay.

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1: Good.
0: 52472 Skiffle Road, there's a dirt bike accident on the gravel road. We're getting medics going.

dispatch, 10-24. 10-24. I have a DL for a possible match based on the description the OSP just gave. Copy, go ahead. Correction, 8-8-0-2-8-8. Can you have them take a look at that and confirm if that's him or not?

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1: Go ahead.
0: 61st Street and Highway 97. It's going to be just northbound of this location in the southbound side. A white truck hit a deer. Unknown injuries. Correction, RP is advising no injuries, but airbags were deployed. The deer is not blocking.

0: David 24 dispatch. How is P said it's possible the surveillance photos are from far away and the mail had it set up, so it's only a possibility, it's not confirmed.
1: Copy, thank you.

0: 10 is 30, dispatch DUI.
1: It's
0: going to be northbound on Highway 97 from off plus 151. It's a older white Dodge pickup, possibly lifted, covered in stickers. It's driving in the middle of both lanes. We sent the info to OSD and to Bend.
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0: 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I'll be at 10 North 38 when you check for him.
1: Kevin.

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0: I'm having MDT issues. Could you just make a note that the stop was for expired registration, and I'll be clear BBW?

Local units, information on a traffic complaint, 64585 Wood Avenue. Male and his child riding up and down the road on a dirt bike, not wearing a helmet. Dispatch clear, 1749.

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0: 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Oregon number.
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0: question about different term.
1: Last unit, go with your unit number again for traffic.
0: North 37. Southbound 97, exit 134, 1 plate 525, North Union King.

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0: Charles 971 456 versus Peter.
1: 1820. Kenora 37, dispatch return.
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0: Charles 290962.
1: 1820. Hey, I'll take dispatch return.
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0: 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Laura Paula, Purdy 1 and 71 is clear valid.
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0: Medics are out.
2: Pick up him, other than they're heavy. We can advise if they need me.
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1: 10 North, 38th.
0: And West Highway 20, just past Tupelo Roundabout.
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0: 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It's to the kitchen.
1: Hi.
0: We have one prior alarm at that location from 2022 that was cleared. Canceled. We got a call back from the alarm company on that one.
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0: There's no situational awareness alert for that female, and she's showing signs of PTSD or being suicidal. If necessary, contact her mother, and I put that number in this.
1: I copy.
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1: No, OSP was there in it.
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William David Lincoln, 2923, David Frank.

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0: Lawrence, Harry, Margolin, boarding 68 is clear. No valid op out of Oregon and license out of Washington.
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0: 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I understand they're not pursuing up to that area.
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0: Hey, that police effect could have went to China Hat. I don't know which way you're heading, but we lost it here. Caldera High School area.
1: Hey, for my monitoring, Ben, I'm coming up to Baker. I was going to come in on Knott Road.
0: Yeah, I copy. I didn't see it eastbound anywhere past 15th, so probably took one of those side streets and maybe heading your way.
1: Copy. I was going to work my way through 97 and Baker that way.
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1: Okay.
0: And I'm 8654440.
1: Okay. Nora, 55 return.
0: Good.
1: Ryan Thomas O'Connor, Borden 81 is clear, Violet out of Sisters.
0: Copy. And I have a temp tag in here.
1: Good.
0: Adam 31 477 754.
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0: 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We'll be out on two vehicles on Alfalfa Market.
1: Copy.
0: And if you could just go off of my AVL pin.
1: Copy.
0: Got two places to attach when you're ready.
1: Good.
0: Calling Henry Sam 783.
1: Good.
0: 378 Queen Victor's.
1: Copy.

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1: Go ahead.
0: One of Eight, Phil. One ready.
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0: 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I think it's at Utah Plate. Charles 8 King 4.

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1: Sorry.
0: The player's going to be Arizona.
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0: 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What's my name and date of birth?
1: God.
0: Last of Adam Lincoln, Mary, Adam, Nora, Zebra, Adam. First of Lincoln, Ocean, Ocean, Robert, David, Edward, Sam, 9/13/92.
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1: 943.
0: Meet Helmholtz just south of Obsidian. 251 Henry Tom's Ham. Looks like a single vehicle MVA.

0: Dispatching over to Charlie, return on that, please. This is going to be a NVA. It's unoccupied, though. And not on a fence.
1: 251, Henry Tom, CM is clear, correct, on the 400 register to Keisha Meckham and Luis Johnson, address 7418 Southwest Quarry.
0: Copy.

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0: Add a 10-4 number, so that's the RO.
1: Copy. I think 46 is from there. Let me go check it out for him.

0: Does Bob have a question for him?
1: Was that for S11?
0: Abram, just info on us. I didn't have an incoming MBA yet for Shaw at 97. I said that was came out as well.

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0: On the MVA for Shaw, is that walking or any injuries?
1: It's non-walking. We are sending medics for a 25-year-old male conscious brain alert.
0: Got it. 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

0: 23.
1: We've got priors with an Isabel George in that vehicle. She's clear valid. Is that her from the mental hospital?
0: Okay, thanks. Dispatch S11, CPC. 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We car crash near Walmart.
1: Copy.
0: And plate to attach is going to be 456 Fleet and Tom area.
1: Copy.

0: just let them run by me.
1: Good.
0: Last of James, correction. First of James, last of Davis, 8:23:59.
1: Okay.

Jim Talladega, 4 minutes 59 cars, suspended due to be a violation on Intern Accident 324-26.

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0: I was looking for North 37.
2: Right.
0: Hey, this is pretty fresh. If you want to cut over to Canal, just see if you catch me walking.
2: Absolutely. And it sounds like a bunch of my car, you know, PC for hit and run, correct?
0: Hey, from hit and run property right now. Likely DUI, though, based on what's in the car.
2: I copy. Yeah, 55 is going to come and cover me. And I'll hit your way.
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1: 10 more 30.
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0: 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Tomorrow 31 by number.
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0: Charles, 4942-32, West of Grand.
1: Copy.
0: Got it. I'll be clear purple.

0: Hi.
1: I'll be Chris. You go ahead and put me on the Helmholtz crash.
0: Coming.
1: /37 from S-11. Where am I meeting you?
2: 77 is fine.

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1: Go ahead.
0: You may disregard. Just keep yourself available for more calls.
1: I copy.
0: Majesty North Exit.
2: Go ahead.
0: I just had a vehicle pull into the driveway. I'm going to go make contact. 7418 Corey.
2: Copy.
0: 3743. There's a car seat and diapers all over too, so let's make sure the kid's all right. Hey, copy. Yep, male and female.
3: Thank you.

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0: You're showing out at 4326 Southwest Obsidian.

0: dispatch to North 37. Can you just locate Miranda? I'm going to have a few hours. And if not, then I'll take you, whatever.
1: Appreciate the market. I need to step it up or not.
0: No, you're okay for now. Everyone's fine.
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0: safer. 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I'm not trying to have them.
1: Adel 6, dispatch.
2: Are you able to assist with a hazard? Milepost 95, Highway 20. Some people ran over a pallet. There's multiple vehicles with flat tires.
3: Hey, firm, you can put it up. I'll be around from Station 8. And confirming we have disabled vehicles as well.
2: I think so. There's 2 to 3 cars pulled over. One of the RPs thinks they might have flat tires because they all ran over the pallet.
3: Oh, yeah. I'll be en route and I'll advise if I need tows or anything.
2: Happy, and it's been sent over to OSP and OSL.
3: Got it. Thanks.

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0: 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It is completely blocking the eastbound lane. It's a broken pallet with debris all over the place. I'm going to try and clear up as much as I can. I'm going to go check on these two vehicles. I might have the eastbound lane blocked here for a moment.
1: Copy.
2: So that's 11. 37 is on present.
1: Tesla 2210.
3: Tesla 1143.

0: S1143, is it the female Keisha in custody?
1: Negative, his fault.
0: Copy.

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1: 22 total.

0: Nora 38 dispatch.
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0: I'm going to put you on the assisted CCRT 59754 Cheyenne Road. They already spoke to this RP, but she's requesting law enforcement come check her house.

0: Is that Gina 6?
1: Gina 6.
0: I got the roadway clear. Eastbound traffic's moving. I'm gonna go check on these vehicles.
1: Copy.
0: Lincoln Paul. 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Lincoln Boy Paul. It's going to be a silver Audi.
1: Howdy.

Dispatch 10146, when I have my name due birth. 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
1: Okay.

0: 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Can you start Davis?
1: Howdy.
0: If you could just advise them, it's going to be a silver Audi. All four are up.
1: Howdy.

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1: Copy.
2: This is Arthur. Can you attach one by video, please? Charles 570816, west of Hancock. Excuse me, Charlie.
1: Copy, he's clear, valid.
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0: and R55 dispatch, retail for a domestic. Up in Airborne at the Rustic Ranch, Mobile Park, 8045 North Avenue, New 7, space number 13. We have a juvenile on 911 that's advising their dad grab their mom. We're still getting further.
1: Dispatch 10 R46, I'll be in around the store.
0: Copy.

0: to Norfolk, if you guys are such.
1: Good.
0: The call dropped, but it looks like they're calling back again. We don't have a ton of info, just that the RP was crying, and the call taker could hear another female juvenile crying in the background as well. No other voices. The only last prayer, most recent last prayer we have from that address is from 2022.
1: I copy. Dispatch S11, you can have me from Shoots Market.

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1: Good.
0: Sounds like Dad is in talks, scrapped Mom. I was trying to take the little sister with him and leave the house, but he's still on scene.
1: I copy. If we can, try to get a vehicle description, and barring that, see if we have history with the vehicle.
0: Copy.

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2: 10-1-37.
1: Sorry, can you give me my in custody time?
2: Was an in custody time going to be when Miranda was administered or when at ST was?
1: At ST, please.
2: Copy, that was 22-10.

0: Nora 55 to Central. The mom is going to be a Catalina Nino Teniente, born in 27. She's Claire Valid. Dad's the first of Julian, unknown last. I'm still looking for him. Everybody's still on scene, and the call taker can hear some audible screaming in the background.
1: Copy. Are you getting anything more physical from your caller?

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0: 20150 Mountain View Drive, RPD. I think there's a blue Mini 8 Ford crew cab pickup with a California plate. It's been in the area, parked kind of on the front yard of this location. Doesn't belong there.
1: Copy.

the north, I said, I just thought for PSIC, I think it might have calmed down a bit and just became verbal. Did say the male half was leaving in that pickup, and then

0: dispatch 10 over 55. Can you give Redmond a heads up about that vehicle description? Possible DUI.
1: Affirm.
2: Dispatch, that's 11.
1: Go ahead.
2: Did he leave with a child or alone?
1: Not sure. The juvenile we had just said that the male was leaving.

0: dispatch, 10 over 30.
1: Number 3.
0: House is clear, it's code 4. I'll be clear, SPC.

And there's a white Toyota with just three lights in the grill and a canopy coming over Cinder Butte right now.

0: Are they small yellow lights in the ground?
1: Yes.
0: Dispatcher's 11 and out.
1: Okay.

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1: Go ahead.
0: You guys ridden in that white pickup? It's southbound 97 at the 119 overpass. I can't get around it for the median.
1: Copy, and are we thinking that's good enough to take the vehicle in?
0: I'm not clear on that yet.
2: Dispatch S11, I have a gray Toyota pickup here. License plate 672, John Queen Yellow. Take your return on that. Dispatch S11, I believe we have Julian on site. I believe that white pickup will not be in play. Does Redmond have a Spanish speaker?
1: I'll check an advice, and that plate is returning clear, current 2017 Toyota Tundra, registered to the female half, Catalina, from TM State.
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0: I'm out at the call location. I get a correction for the plate when you're ready.
1: Go ahead.
0: It is Oregon, Tom, David, Paul, 347.
1: Okay.

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1: Good.
0: No Spanish speakers from Bend, Oregon.
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1: We do have priors in that vehicle with a Renee Eugene Drake Horn in 29 East, clear suspended, DWS violation, failure to appear, 5-18-23.
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0: And this is just living.
1: Go ahead.
0: Just to be clear, we have all fighters on scene. I think I mentioned that already. 55, we're on the west side of the military airport.

55, that car might be coming here to pick him up, and she was going to translate. She was on the phone a second ago. If not, we do have a translator in route. She said she was just trying to get home.

0: jail, sis.
1: Yeah.
0: Davis has a vehicle. Both parties were provided tow forms. I'll be clear. SBC.
1: Copy.

0: 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Be traffic with the same vehicle from that suspicious girl.
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0: Highway 20, just past Old Lynn Redmond.
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0: 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You want my ID?
1: Got it.
0: 612-8569, that's an Oregon ID.
1: Okay, and what vehicle are you with?
0: License plate, Tom, David, Paul, 347, Oregon, Blue Ford, F-350.

0: Sonora 38 dispatch, Renee Drake, State of Britain, sitting around clear, suspended failure to appear, DWS violation.
1: Charlie.

0: Interesting whether there's any concerning that suspicion.
1: The suspicious off, not you, is the one that 38 was handling.
0: I copy.
1: Do you want this traffic complaint, though, if possible? DUI over the road and oncoming traffic northbound from Sierra.
0: Absolutely. And break 2L 6. If you can find it, I'll come clean it.
1: Yeah, firm. I'll head to the highway.

0: owner of the system. They sand it all up the road and it's not just perfect.
1: Abram, they said it was driving in the middle of the road about a while ago and it's right there between 55 to 71.
0: I got it. I'm going to step it up from the fire and I step.
1: Cubby, they are not yet to Vandenberg.

0: dispatch 126, I'm with Eve, 97 at Cottonwood here in a few minutes.
1: Copy, and RP is in a to RAV4, I'll ask her that color in just a second, but I believe she has her lights on fine.
0: Hi, copy.
1: 126, her vehicle's silver and she does have her hazards on.
0: Copy that.

Hospital, this is Dispatch Bay, just past Vandenberg. I'll have her up, get me again at South Century. Copy.

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1: Good.
0: Going to be Boy 13557438.

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0: number 46. Is that pick up for you at?
1: Run.
0: That's northbound 97. Approaching Davidson in the White Park pickup, partial plate, Queen Mary Adam. Over the line, please.
1: Copy.

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1: Hey, prayer. I'm on the phone there.
0: Howdy.

0: cool thing from Mark Kirsten. Did you get a speed on that car?
1: No, I didn't have it on.
0: Yeah, me neither.

0: 5133 on County. Where does 206 and South Atlantic Hunter stop?
1: Southwest 149 on 97. They've cleared now.
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1: 806.
0: 806, off duty. Have a good night.
1: 01, hey.

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0: Big girlfriend. Southbound. Sound like a plate. 37, you want to head this way?
2: General?
0: 728, John King Robert.

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1: Go ahead. 681-2020. Tomorrow could be a cold grant. My Cheryl, 481, this is clear valid.
0: Copy.

0: have an appointment.
1: I'm just rolling up.
0: Copy it. That's good. Yeah, firm. 431.
1: Copy dispatch. Show me all of it.
2: Zero left.

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1: I'll
0: awesome.
1: Put an outline.
0: Yeah.
1: Hey, if you're there when Jason shows up, can you have him ready to answer the phone?
0: I can't hear you with your in custody making noise.
1: Can you just let Jason know that he's probably going to be at the phone call in a couple hours to pick him up?
0: Affirmative.

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1: Sarah, what do you mean?

0: 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Can you clear me a rest and then change my number to 27?
1: I'll do that.

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1: I'll be out with one at the park, on my call location.

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0: 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Dispatch 10 David 47.
1: 10 David 47.
0: Sorry about that. 100 4520. Good morning.
1: Okay.

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0: 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So we're getting information.
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0: 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Is that the involved vehicle?
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0: At my vehicle location, I believe it'll be out with you guys, Cam.
1: Copy. That's where the Zephyr turn. Tennis 4, dispatch return.

0: 10 and 4. Is this back your turn?
1: Go ahead.
0: Robert Taylor, Day with 90. Claremont GTL, Oregon. Status out of Kentucky shows in force. I'm not sure what that translates to for us.
1: Calgary. Are you able to run him out of California?
0: Jane, that's

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0: On duty, detectives. Good morning.
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0: 10, it's 11 dispatch.
1: It's 11.
0: I'm UTL, a DUI complaint from this morning in that area.
1: There's a DUI arrest at 787 Baker exit. And we stopped in the DRW parking lot.
0: Copy. You know who was primary?
1: I made the stop. Deputy Waldron, Nora 37, took custody.

0: I think I found the stop. Is it 288457?
1: That is correct.
0: Copy.
1: Clear this civil now.
2: Yes, sir. 1031, 9 Union Bridge.
0: 1031.
2: Last is Dalton, David, Adam, Lincoln, Tom, Ocean, Nora. First is Eli, due to birth 050993. Make 33 from 30. Go ahead. We're going to be headed in your direction in about 2.
0: Copy.

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0: Showing non-shell code 0 out of Idaho. Flagged caution, violent tendencies, known abuse drugs for Eli Ray Dalton, paper 5983. White male, 5'3", 135, hazelnut blonde, FDA chapped offense, priors for assault, strangulation, violating protection order, unlawful use of drugs, unlawful possession of a weapon, and extraditable Idaho only.
1: I copy. I request for us on. Does Ben have PC for him?
0: I'm not seeing anything in the jacket, but I'll send it over to them and see if they do.
2: Copy, thanks.

0: Dude, they're just messing.
1: Well,
0: Ben has no PC or open cases for Last Adult.
1: Obviously, things are tired.

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0: 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Hi, Mon. Hi, Mon. Good morning.
1: 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Good morning. 7:40.

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They broke contact, but he was on foot. 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

0: paper for Rutherford since they really...
1: Copy. There's still an alert attached to the jacket.
0: Copy. We'll get that pulled.
1: Okay, thanks.

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1: 47 copies.
0: 97 and EV Avenue. Like, the phone's painted red out there. It is blocking the northbound side. A green F-150 versus an orange pickup.
1: 7-2. Push that with speed, please.
0: All ready to...
2: Dispatch, S-10, I'll be in route status from Little Ridge and 31st.
0: South Vance information, traffic lane storm from ODOT. Time delays, approximately 2 minutes. We have blue suburban northbound from Alphonse 151, speeds in excess of 100 miles an hour. Dispatch clear at 817.

eastbound in crash 97 and EV. Update is possibly three vehicles involved. Semi, F-150, and a Toyota Prius. Oh, speeding around ETA 20 minutes.

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1: I'm out with a crash, and it is fully blocking northbound.

0: slash 10 to 30. Can you say I got suspicious?
1: What?
0: Highway 20, Bear Creek. The red pickup, no plate.
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2: There's no injuries, everybody's fine. Medics were en route, they can stand down. And I'm trying to get northbound moving here.
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0: After a little bit here, let's give it another minute or so if you can stop traffic so I can get southbound through.
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0: Okay, it's information. Travis Meister from Crook County. Time delay, about 6 minutes now. It's a orange charger southbound on Palview Highway from Palview Butte, all over the road. Dispatch clear at 8:30.
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1: Yeah, I was just waiting to see what he does here. I'm going to continue north now.
0: Copy.
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0: 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I have one out of Oregon, Idaho, and Washington.
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2: One 947 491, last the hall, and he's associated with the Toyota.
1: 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Go to Washington.
2: William David Lincoln, 1 boy Paul, 89 boy, 13 boy. That's the semi.
1: Copy. And go
2: to
1: the other one.
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0: Made it, Cedar, 633, Paul Adam.

0: 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Whenever you want, audio.
1: Hello,
0: Turtles 138062, last of Hagler.
1: Probably Hagler, been clear valid for other vehicle.
0: That'll be good for.

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1: Go ahead.
0: Edward Hall out of Dearborn is clear once, valid. Bobby Benham is clear once, file number Oregon, valid Washington. He also has a valid motorcycle endorsement and CDL. And Caroline Canny, date of origin 44, clear once, UTL Oregon, valid Idaho.

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0: Just going to need one tow for the truck. I'm going to make that call now.
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0: 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It's Washington 2912, X-ray Robert.
1: Negative. I'll get it out of
0: you. Copy that. Thank you.

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0: request to Charlie 2. Charlie 2. Can you show me how to lobby contact Antenna 2, please?
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Copy that information. Traffic the plane eastbound Burgess from Huntington. Time delay. It's going to be 2 minutes. The Great Kia Forte was speeding tailgating. Dispatch clear at 9:20.

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0: 771 John Charles George.

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Expired on the 12th of 2013, Dodge Journey to Luis Linares Alonso at that address.

0: kind of sort of such.
1: Kind of force.
0: Opening systems access stabilization center is a mail there. Matthew has given the phone, paying you the message, but asking for medics. Any other responder safety alert?

0: or know somebody?
1: They were smashed. 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It was at the stabilization center.
2: Not for him. He's using the phone there.
1: Can you stack that? 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
0: Like that.

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1: 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I'll be adding up.

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0: I'm on scene with 41, and I have a plate 2 attached.
1: Go ahead.
0: Fanboy 51051. Can I get a return?
1: Campbell 51051 return is clear. Current designation is still route to Brian Hardy. They're both out of Corvallis.
0: Can I just confirm that was 51501?
1: David 5, transpose number, stand by one.

0: India 47. Sandboy 51501 returns clear current, 2018 Jeep Cherokee, to a Kylie Spivey out of Dayton.
1: Copy, that's the current vehicle, thank you.

0: Simon has for.
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0: 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He still maintains no one is at the residence, but we'll wait to serve this until I get over down with recess.

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0: Copy. I was just asking if one of the vehicles that's on site here came back as registered.

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0: All right.

Welcome to the information traffic complaint. Westbound Highway 20 East, passing Pine Mountain Road, 2 ago. It's a white Kenworth semi with an enclosed trailer passing dangerously. Dispatch clear, 1051.

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1: Highway 20 in Old Bedford, Charles over Union at 942-78.

그러니까 아침에 데리고 안 가요. 0817 4 7 5 7 5 7 5 7 5 7 5 7 5 7 5 7 5 7 5 7 5 7 5 7 5 7 5 7 5 7 5 7 5 7 5 7 5 7 5 7 5 7 5 7 5 7 5 7 5 7 5 7 5 7 5 7 5 7 5 7 5 7 5 7 5 7 5 7 5 7 5 7 5 7 5 7 5 7 5 7 5 7 5 7 5 7 5 7 5 7 5 7 5 7 5 7 5 7 5 7 5 7 5 7 5 7 5 7 5 7 5 7 5 7 5 7 5 7 5 7 5 7 5 7 5 7 5 7 5 7 5 7 5 7 5 7 5 7 5 7 5 7 5 7 5 7 5 7 5 7 5 7 5 7 5 7 5 7 5 7 5 7 5 7 5 7 5 7 5 7 5 7 5 7 5 7 5 7 5 7 5 7 5 7 5 7 5 7 5 7 5

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1: Copy. Can you add her in the vehicle return the notes, please?
0: Copy.
1: And 28 back. 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
0: Negative. Viking insurance was terminated 3/17 of 26.

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1: Hello, 38.
0: Is the CRT needing assistance from us on that success? I don't.
1: Last night was that staff was going to transport him to the Stabilization Center. I'm not seeing any notes that LE's needed.

0: 47 from 41. Did you have traffic for me?
1: Would you mind just checking the civil papers on the table for Cody Hagen?
0: Over.

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1: 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David 28, go ahead.
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0: Metro code zero for Christian Taylor Wallace, 82094, white male, 511, 228, brown and brown for FTA larceny out of Deschutes County, showing 5,000 miles.

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0: Okay. Okay. Okay. Okay. Okay. Okay.
1: Okay. Okay. Okay. Okay. Okay. Okay. Okay. Okay. Okay. Okay. Okay. Okay.
0: Want to change total one? I'll call you first.

Okay, it's information and traffic complaint southbound 97 from Empire, sent over from NPD. Time delay 5 minutes. White, smaller pickup. With two subjects in the bed of the pickup. Dispatch clear, 12-04.

Dodge 10-4. Travis. 10-4. I'll be up with Chris Wilcoxon, and flight is 262, Queen David Union. I'm at 5th and Burnside.

0: turn. Chris Wilcoxon out of Bend is clear on suspended DOS violation, driving insured 619-23. How are the vehicle?
1: I'm not with a male, I see noise all over them.
0: Copy. There is a female listed as a Regina Winiker or Winsicker.
1: Copy. I'll be out with her as well. You know her?
0: Affirm. She is clear once. Valid.

0: on this venture.
1: XL21, is that for me?
0: Negative. 10S1, dispatch 10S1.
1: Go ahead.
0: Pending assist to DHS off Huntington, or ETA is less than 20.
1: Copy. Is 10L29 available?
0: I'm sure if I break 10L29 is better.
2: Go ahead.
0: Are you available for an assist to DHS on Huntington?
2: Affirm, go ahead.
0: Copy, 51777 Huntington Road, unknown space number. Okay. They're doing a home visit requesting LE assist.

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1: Sunday, Victorian.
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1: GG Brown, Addison Rivers, clear once called.
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941, my name is 8. Joseph Wolfson, William Adam Lincoln, Sam Tom, Ocean North, versus Patrick, 10-29-08.

0: 1026, sir.
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0: Patrick Wilson, Jr., 12/28/2008, Clear One, UTL, Oregon. I am sure we have a jacket on him. He is trespassed from the lot in Bend, on North of Columbia.
1: Okay, he's a bike operator.
0: 1244.

0: 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Justin.
1: 97 southbound at 119 for Washington plate. Stand by for a foot. Dispatch S10, it's David 08895 boy.
0: Oh, for them.
1: And we're continuing on the exit towards 5th.

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1: 10-22.
0: This is a ways out there. Snow Creek Guard Station, Southern Forest Service arrived today. I said it looks like a recent break-in at the guard station there. I'm not showing any Forest Service units on duty with me. I can call over to see if they have anybody.
1: Copy, I'll be out.
0: It sounds like they did have eyes on a suspect vehicle, silver Mercedes, Crater Lake plate 30035. That was last seen going southbound on Forest Service 4270.

0: 2022 dispatch.
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0: 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She does have a responder safety alert. 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

0: 10L29, play two touch. Alpha 198, Lincoln, Frank, and Victor. 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
1: Before Frank Sam Henry returns clear, expired in 2024 on a 92 Chevy 2500 pickup. Last registered to a Nathaniel, April, and John Kidwell.
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Dispatch Sinister 1 by Washington Deal. Tap in. William David Lincoln, Boy Sam, 7-1, David Charles, 3-3, Boy. That's the Bishop.

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0: Clear Niners.
1: That's our June 12th. Tennis, never turn.
0: Good.
1: Brian Bishop, I've been as clear once, file number Oregon, licensed out of Washington.
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2: 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RDL boy 303-441, last to go now.
1: Okay. Hello, 30 dispatch turn.
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0: 39 dispatch, you tell 9-1 off the line.
1: 39.
0: It's going to be at the dead end of Hughes Road. Address is 63710 Hughes. We have a 9-1 open line from there. We've attempted to call back 3 times and not able to get back in touch.

0: dispatching has an original traffic complaint, Huntington and First. Northbound on Huntington, a black truck pulling a trailer with two cars on it, white car and black car driving recklessly, stopped in the roadway multiple times, dispatch clear, 1343. Pendigo 39, dispatch.
1: Go
0: ahead. Bringing another 911 open line from that number as well.
1: Copy,

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1: Well,
0: just that I was never getting another.

0: 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What kind of priors do we have at that use address?
1: Hello.

0: dispatch to the 47 code 4, that's 2 by number. Charles 666-960, break.
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1: 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Okay, Rodriguez out of Bulmer is clear, valid. 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
0: Copy. Can I attach to you, please?
1: Good.
0: 579, Tyler Robert King, please.
1: Sorry,
0: 150 Edward Boy John, and I have one more.
1: Scott.
0: 043 Queen Tom X-ray.

Mismatch delivered 47. I have another by BL 2000. 979-7490. She just arrived on scene. And one out of locals.

0: suspension is in formation on the rolling hazard southbound on the parkway from Roble. A semi-truck that's dumping gravel broke RP's windshield, hitting vehicles. Dispatch clear, 1356.
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0: He put me out at St. Charles Bend. I'll be code 4.
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0: That was for you.

Anaheim, Julie Nicholas, out of Sisters. This is clear one. Solid. Copy. Code 4. 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
0: You cleared the scene. I'll be around to meet up, but why don't you meet up with us after this?
1: For me, which boat launch?
0: Tanino.
1: Yep.
0: It's over by, like, the wake-up area.

0: Mike, you're going to traffic, you're identified by...
1: Yes, the King traffic. Behind Cannon's in lane, William William, 07618.
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0: Ray Davis out of La Pine is clear valid Harley vehicle. She also has a valid PHL out of Chute County.
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0: Be Victory Way in Huntington. Utility van pulling a trailer. No plate at this time.
1: What's your 49 back. It's going to be 177 Nora. Keep Nora.

行程。Yeah, 13. The Huntington and 2nd Street, 745 Boy Edward Frank. 4054.

if there is any traffic complaint, just north of an address on Dorrance Meadow. It's a dark green F-250 with no plate turning up on BLM lanes. That's clear, 4254.

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Go for 4-2-6.

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0: Last of Ruiz, Robert Union Ida Zebra, possibly a second last of Jorge, John Ocean, Robert George Edward, first of Sergio, Sam Edward Robert, John Ida Ocean, approximately 30.

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1: Copy, I thought she had called in as well.
0: She did. The notes are just added to this call.

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0: Penelope Keys at a sister's is clear, wants valid.
1: Okay. Dispatch 1029 traffic.
0: Penelope
2: 29. I'll be on Huntington. Just behind Shop Smart, yellow John David 003.
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0: Showing a non-extraditable NC pickup only of Arizona for Roger Crow. 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In-state pickup only. He is also showing flags as a violent person for assault on law enforcement out of Hawaii, specifically Honolulu PD. He also is on felony probation out of Deschutes County for a weapons offense. Call PO with any LE contact, no alcohol or alcohol places, no contact with Augustus McAllister. And he is on.
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0: Code 4, 1537.

South Yams information traffic line, southbound I-7 from outpost 151. Time delay is going to be 2 minutes. A gray Toyota RAV4 speeding, mismatch clear, 1540.

0: 498 Paul Mary Victor. 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
0: 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I'll be clear, CPC.
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0: I'm out. 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And that's you, please.
1: Go ahead.
0: 511, Boy Frank X-ray. And Henry Ocean again. Paul Ocean, or zero, Paul. 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

0: 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Nicole Ochoa Becerra, Terrebonne, clear valve, start the vehicle.
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0: North, you have your information traffic line southbound 97 from High Bridge. Time delay is going to be about 1 minute. It's going to be a Subaru Outback. Drive erratically. Press clear, 1660.
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0: Adam 556765, Leslie Jameson.
1: Nicholas Jameson, out of Benton, clear of all the vehicle.

I'll give everybody one of such. Well, it's BLS taking a call on this. Well, it's still in Jefferson County. It sounds like this vehicle's been passing a line to vehicles using the shoulder, going approximately 25 over the speed limit. Plate is going to be 351 Mary William Paul, and it should be a green Subaru Outback. Returns to an address, Panorama on the Ranch. Copy from 1002, I'll start towards Liberty.

0: Hey, 41, dispatch additional. David 41, based on the description of the driver, it matches the younger Miller row, should be Isaac Rinke. He does have a caution on tendencies protection order of Idaho that he's the respondent on. History of aggravated assault, domestic battery, attempted strangulation. And he is on compact parole out of Deschutes County for assault 2.
1: Copy. Do we have a last known location?
0: It was going over the High Bridge 3 ago.
1: I'm sharing C Avenue right now.
0: Okay. 203, dispatch for a bicycle crash.

0: 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Taking another call out now, passing Little Bridge.
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0: 41, 02, I'm 97 southbound from Davidson, trying to get turned around.
1: Day 41. The latest RP is already passed you. They're passing on South Line now.
0: Copy, they're passing the what?
1: The South Line interchange there in Turbine.

0: Grać w semestr, tak? Tak, tak.
1: 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Dispatch, Dennis, can you give me a description?
0: Green Subaru Outback, plate is 351 Mary William Paul.
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1: 757-9888. Andrea Ochoa has been as clear once a valid Harley vehicle.
2: Dispatch Dennis 10, I'm code 4. I have one by number. Boy 165-885, Lester Inky.
1: You clear for responder safety info?
0: Good.
1: He is a protection orderly. He's respondent of out of Idaho. It's flagged caution violent tendencies. History of aggravated assault, domestic battery, domestic assault, attempted strangulation. He has clear once. He is on compact parole out of Deschutes County for assault 2. Contact PO with any new crime or arrest. No contact with Susan Renee Stockton. No alcohol or alcohol places. And he is valid and RO of the vehicle.
2: Hi, Cody. And we're code 4.
1: Go for 16-31.